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Brian Blake am Drums. What a pleasure to play with these guys.

Joaquin Kuhn at the piano. Joaquin Kuhn playing his own composition, Introspection. Introspection. Of course, we concluded. We concluded with the classic ballad written by Ornette Coleman, Lonely Woman. We're going to carry on with a piece that was written by Benny Golson. Isn't it? Yeah, Benny Golson.

That was a piece written by Benny Goldson entitled Stablemates. Stablemates. By the way, that term means when two people have worked together for a long time, they call them stablemates. It's an image that comes from actually horse racing. When horses are in the same stable, they're called stablemates. And when musicians work together for a long time, they call each other stablemates. So that's it. That's rather like Joaquin and myself. We've known each other a long time, so we're really stablemates.

Thank you very much. Joaquin Kuhn at the piano. Joaquin Kuhn. Thank you. There was a piece that I wrote recently. It's called, it's a blues, in fact, called Drivin' Miss Daisy. We're going to carry on, in fact, with the very last piece. I think we improvise, and maybe there'll be some surprises, hopefully good ones.

Joachim Kühn. Machit Beckers. Ramon Lopez. HR Big Band. The first song we played was a song called Fresh Air. And the second song was Lichtquelle. Now we will play Night in the Desert.

Jamla nyu kham tati de kwa am dam ya tsu nyu kham kom ne zeki ja am jam kene we return gasal sa moram kam atena ma bimalen to he jam atilin ga dunne na khati sama yun jok den ni mom ba no bi chelinga mom tell them you za you mind them roots man vibration.